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0: Oh, yeah. 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With a, hug. 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
1: I just got a bear hug from Smokey Bear. Status update!
0: All right, I'm gonna let you go now. 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
1: Me not working hard. Yeah, right, picture that with a Kodak. Or better yet, go to Times Square, take a picture of me with a Kodak. 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

0: 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Because I'm too messy, and then I'm just too damn clean. You told me get a job, and you asked where the hell I've been. 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

Got a girl from the south side, got braids in her hair. 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
1: 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This is Janae Baylor, and remember, in Windham, they are all our children.
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3: 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In Windham, they are all our children.
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4: 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In Windham, they are all our children.
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0: Hey, Music, I-98.3. I was talking to my wife, Kimberly. You've heard me talk about her here over the weekend. And she said, the other day on Friday, you were talking about online dating, but you didn't mention your experiences with online dating. And I said, okay, well, I will when I go on Monday. Has nothing to do with Kimberly. It was before we met, and I had never done online dating before. I came back from a trip to Canada. I've been talking to this woman, and we decided to meet. And I'm pretty sure we met at the Outback on Berlin Turnpike. So we get there, and we're having a drink, and like 5 or 10 minutes into it, her phone goes off, and she gets a text, and she looks up at me after looking down at the text, and she said, oh, my friend wants me to meet her to go see a band. And I'm like, oh, cool, I'll go with you. And she's like, no, that's okay. And this was before I knew that there's always a plan that if you're on an online date that you want to get out of, you have your best friend text you.
1: Okay, all set to head out to the fair. Just need to make sure my pie is finished baking. Oh, my God. 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And why are there so many cows in here?
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1: And don't forget to like them on Facebook and Instagram. Bob, please pass me some Tylenol.
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0: Hit Music, I-98.3. Congrats to the UConn Huskies flying home with a win over the Southern Miss Golden Eagles, 48-20. Go Huskies. I am Franco in the Morning, starting off a brand new week for you at Hit Music, I-98.3. Really weird today. Clouds, showers, I mean heavy, thick clouds, and it's going to be quite chilly, too, in the 60s.
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Hit Music, I-98.3. Have you heard about this? Columbia Sportswear is looking for your bare feet, and if they pick you, you get $180. It's all about them launching a new campaign for new hiking boots, and that's part of the campaign. Have you ever done anything like this? I want to hear about it. Give me a call. We'll get it on the air.

0: I-98.3, I should have known better. I said, give me a call if you've ever done anything kind of weird as a side hustle to make extra money. And this isn't too bad. Columbia Sportswear is accepting pics of bare feet as part of an ad campaign that they're going to be doing to launch their new hiking boots. And everyone they pick gets $180. Well, somebody called to start telling me about what their friend put in a jar to sell on TikTok, and no, we're not going to discuss that, and I think you know what I'm talking about. All right, I am Franco in the morning. It is Hit Music, I-98.3. Apple employees are staging a walkout because they're not getting any raises. I mean, it's unbelievable how much Apple makes. They make so much money, and they could be paying their employees just a little bit more, don't you think? Clouds and showers today. Cool day in the 60s. I'll be right back.
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We're getting ready for our premiere. 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
1: Hit music, I-98.3. So I've been talking about Columbia Sportswear and their new ad campaign for their brand new hiking boots. They're asking people to send in pics of their bare feet, and if they choose you, you get $180. Not bad, pretty legit. So I'm off to the phones to find out, well, do you know anyone, or have you done anything kind of strange or weird along these lines for a side hustle? I want to hear about it. Amber's on the line. What's up?
2: So I have a sister that she wouldn't wash and clean out her belly button.
1: What?
2: And she would, like, take dryer lint and stuff and stick it in her belly button and then get tweezers and pull it out and sell it online for $100.
1: Come on.
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1: 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That's like tame compared to other stuff you see online. But is it really you and not your sister?
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0: I-98.3, a couple of tidbits from the Francophile. Complex Magazine says J-Lo's sold-out Las Vegas residency will become a Thanksgiving concert special, and it'll be aired on CBS. Jay-Z and the NFL have not yet announced a performer for the Super Bowl halftime show in L.A. There's been some speculation that they were going to offer it to Justin Bieber, who would probably turn it down, and a couple other solo artists, but they feel like now they're not going to get one big enough name, so it'll be a combination of artists performing during the halftime show, and most likely Jay-Z will be one of them.
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2: Hey, what up, girl?
1: Grab my glasses, I'm out the door. I'm gonna hit this city.
2: Let's
1: before
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Billionaire mogul. And now Taylor Swift wants to be a matchmaker and hook Tom Cruise up with his next person.

0: Do you remember the 21st of September? Earth, Wind, and Fire, September, trending on most of the socials right now as it is September 21st. I am Franco in the morning, 40 days left till Halloween. All of the Spirit Halloween shops are open and packed right now. Here are the top five Halloween candies that are being ordered this year. At number five, Nerds. Number four, Snickers. M&M's at number three. Number two, Hershey's Milk Chocolate Bars. And you guessed it, always a staple, always at number one, Reese's Peanut Butter Cups. It's hit music, I-98.3. I'll be right back.
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0: 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Hey, this past weekend, how about the UConn Huskies? Give them a shout-out. They flew home with a 48-20 win over Southern Miss Golden Eagles. Way to go, Huskies. Man, oh, man, nice to put another win on the books for the Huskies. Hey, we want you to know, by the way, September 26th, the Lebanon Historical Society is inviting you to the 59th Annual Antique and Craft Show. That's on the Lebanon Green at Route 87 in Lebanon. It goes on from 9 to 3. 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

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We're still talking about being distracted with your cell phone. What's the strangest thing you've seen when you saw someone being distracted with their cell phone? 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
0: 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Meantime, I am Franco. 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

They say the holy water's watered down, and this town's lost its faith. 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
1: Gracie Abrams going to be swinging through the Northeast. She's already lined up a couple dates in Boston, March 1st and 2nd of 2027. Hit the wall, I-98.3.

Taylor Swift was all over Sunday Night Football last night. The game itself was quite entertaining. Chiefs pulled it out at the end, which I'm sure made Taylor and Travis quite happy. I'm 98.3.

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0: 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Throwbacks, throwbacks, and more throwbacks. We give you three pretty awesome throwbacks every weekday at this time. Of course, big thanks to Zach and Edwin over at A2Z Junk Removal. It's Cheryl Crow kicking it off today.

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It's Keith C. Rice, getting ready to blow summer one last kiss. 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

may have seen her all over NBC last night as the Kansas City Swifties pulled one out late. Would like to personally thank Taylor's husband, Travis, for helping out my fantasy team. 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

Okay, so you're set for tonight. Yeah, Monday Night Football is on. How about tomorrow night? Let's get you some plans for tomorrow night. Yeah, every Tuesday night, you join me, Keith C., and the crew at Fenton River Grill, Big White Plaza, Mansfield. Oh, we have a lot of fun. It's called Blackout Music Bingo. 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

Hey, she's going to be in Hartford this Friday and Saturday night doing People's Bank Arena. Olivia Rodrigo. I'm sure they're going to go nuts when she does this one. 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

Hey, it's Smokey and Gatto here from Chickahominy. 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

Coming up, throwback from Britney, new Dominic Fike, one more hour for me, Keith C., as this Monday Ride Home with Rice rolls on, and Morgan Wallen on I-98.3 FM.

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1: Who knows? Maybe I'll bump into Dominic Fike when I head down to Southwest Florida in the next couple weeks. Yeah, he's from Naples. Naples, Marco Island, absolute paradise. Just saying. This is new. It's called Baby Doll on I-98.3 FM.

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